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1: Come on, yay, yay.
0: Yes, sir. Ice Cube had a lot to talk about. We asked him about the new Jay-Z freestyle. Obviously, Cube, you're somebody who has been wrapped up in a bunch of beefs over your career. You're an OG. Did you get a chance to see Jay-Z's freestyle at the Roots Picnic over the weekend?
2: Yeah, I saw pieces of it. I don't know if I saw it all, but I think I saw, I guess, the pieces that's circulating the most.
0: I feel like, you know, we're in this, like, new hip-hop landscape, this new media landscape, and I feel like every once in a while, you know, you dropped an album end of 2024 that I feel like reminded a lot of people that, like, you are still who you are, and then I feel like Jay-Z could just jump out with some bars after not kind of being quiet musically and just kind of, like, shake the game up real quick.
2: Yeah, I mean, you know, whenever one of the greats step out, people gonna definitely give it a ear and give it a listen. And, you know, then it goes to the fans. Some people love it, you know, some people don't. But it don't matter. You know, what matters is he got it off his chest, said what he wanted to say and needed to say.

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1: So I'm a little disappointed. I thought the scary movie popcorn buckets that were shaped like those things, I thought those were real. Apparently not. And the one that is real, I'm a little sad. I mean, it's a few minutes ago, Chris and Carrie Hilson on the way.

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1: So she is looking for content creators to make content for her show in every city. I'm talking about Summer Walker. She's up next. I'll fill you in how to apply coming up on the way. Let's do 10.

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Never chase bread, chase the vision. 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

94.1 The Beat, Savannah's number one for hip-hop and R&B. So Chris Brown gave us a whole 27-track album that I still have not listened fully to, because Drake literally immediately dropped three albums that I still have not listened fully to. But now he's gonna drop a deluxe. I'll be with next. I got Tommy Richmond and Tim's up next.

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1: I know one person who's going to be super hype for the Knicks if they win. That's French Montana. He's always 6 minutes. I got a feature up next.

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0: we're number one in the streets and our community. 94.1 The Beat. What's up? It's Ariel. We made it to Friday morning. Let's get into T.I. Jordan and the Tushies next.
1: Chase the vision.

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What's up, it's Ariel with you on this Friday morning. New Music Friday. I haven't listened to a lot of stuff yet, but the little I have heard so far, I'll tell you about in, let's say, six more songs right now.

0: 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DJ Khaled.
1: 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Yo, what's up? It's Nelly Choppin.
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What's up? It's Ariel. We are celebrating my favorite month, Black Music Month, from the legends to the hottest artists right now. This is your soundtrack of the culture. It's Savannah's number one for hip-hop and R&B. 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

kicking you off with that new 94.1 the beat. Savannah's number one for hip-hop and R&B. Yeah.

We're number one in the streets and our community. 94.1 The Beat. What's up? It's Ariel with you on this Friday. Yet another day we do a bid with Diddy. In fact, we might be doing another bid with Diddy because he's facing more criminal charges. We'll get into that in, could be facing more criminal charges. We'll get into that in three more songs. That includes Drake and some throwback Biggie. Quinky Dink? I think not. We'll talk after Biggie. Thanks for listening. Happy Friday.

94.1 The Beat. What's up? It's Ariel. We are celebrating my favorite month, Black Music Month, from the legends to the hottest artists right now. This is your soundtrack of the culture. It's Savannah's number one for hip-hop and R&B. We are 94.1 The Beat.

Your number one in the streets and our community, 94.1 The Beat. What's up, it's Ariel with you on this Friday morning. Something to have a little fun with if you like to still read magazines. A$AP Rocky's on the cover of Vibe magazine. I'll tell you a little bit about what he said about Rihanna being in labor in three more songs. That includes Chris Brown. Next.

This is 94.1 The Beat. What's up? It's Ariel with you on this Friday morning. Chris Brown and Tim's both headed in your direction. Plus, we'll talk about how you can win your way to this year's iHeartRadio Music Festival right now. K-Dot.

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0: 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We
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0: 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Savannah's number one for hip hop and R&B.
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1: 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What's up? It's Ariel. We are celebrating my favorite month, Black Music Month, from the legends to the hottest artists right now. This is your soundtrack of the culture. It's Savannah's number one for hip-hop in America.

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4: 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Yeah. I've been moving calm, don't start no trouble with me. Trying to

we're number one in the streets and our community. 94.1 The Beat. What's up? It's Ariel with you on this Friday morning. Let's say you want to travel and see Chris Brown and Usher. Well, what if we gave you $2,500? Not the concert tickets, but $2,500 to go get your big one on somewhere in America. I'll give you more details in three more songs. Belly Gang is next.

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1: .1 The Beat, what's up? 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We are celebrating my favorite month, Black Music Month, from the legends to the hottest artists right now. This is your soundtrack of the culture. It's Savannah's number one for hip-hop and R&B. We are 94.1 The Beat. 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

0: Good morning. A clear, cool start to your Friday morning ride. Everything's looking pretty good. We've got a slowdown working because of road work on Interstate 95 northbound this morning, just past the river, headed up to just past Hardeeville. From the iHeart Savannah Traffic Center, I'm Bam Bam Durang.
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20: It's a comfortable start this morning with temperatures in the 60s, but it is going to turn a little bit warmer this afternoon with highs closer to average as we reach the upper 80s. For WSAV, I'm Quarantine 3 meteorologist Hannah Evans.
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1: 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I'm Penny Brown Reynolds. And when I'm Secretary of State, nobody will be above the law. 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As an attorney, this is not new to me. 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This is what I was built for. And Georgia, I'm ready right now. I'm Penny Brown Reynolds, asking for your vote for Secretary of State. 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
8: Good morning, everyone. It's clear, cool, and comfortable outside with our morning temperatures in the low to mid-50s. Throughout the day, it stays comfortable with lovely sunshine overhead. Our high temperatures will climb back up to the upper 70s to low 80s. I'm meteorologist Alyssa Carsley.
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2: Gotta ask. I'm sure it is.
1: Gotta ask.
2: All right. Other albums out today, and I know we'll play some songs off of Vybz Kartel's new album, God in Time, Paul Wall, Fortune and Glory, La Tyler, Destined for Greatness, Brent Faiyaz, DJ Candlestick, and ISO Supremacy, Purple Icon. On the way in, I did hear Bryson Tiller's new single, Drop the Low.
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2: 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We up with Angela Yee is on.

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3: We're tracking a nice and comfortable start out there this morning with our temperatures in the 60s, and it remains dry and sunny throughout the day, which will help heat us up to highs closer to average in the upper 80s. For WSAV, I'm Storm Team 3 meteorologist Hannah Evans.
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0: I'm like, come and put that on me. 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
2: We're tracking a nice and comfortable start out there this morning with our temperatures in the 60s, and it remains dry and sunny throughout the day, which will help heat us up to highs closer to average in the upper 80s. For WSAB, I'm Storm Team 3 meteorologist Hannah Evans.
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0: Can we talk about how you went to go see Vibes without me again?
1: Come on.
0: I mean, you always say come on, but you never invite me.
1: You go play, you know what B-Dot does? You go places without me all the time. But you know what you do? You ask me where to go. You're
2: that
1: like,
2: good job,
1: I'm in Brooklyn. Where should I go eat? I'm not invited. I mean, ever. Then I saw you were at the Roots picnic.
0: Hey,
1: I didn't get invited
0: to that. Okay, not too much.
1: All right, don't be that guy. Okay, you were at that Clips event. You weren't invited to that. We see you all over, B-Dot, so calm it down, okay? You were hanging out with Rick Ross. Didn't get invited to that. But on Vybz Kartel's album, he has Mavado, WizKid, and, you know, some good guest appearances. Oh, J. Cole and
0: Queen. All right.
1: Okay. I'm just pointing some things out.
0: All right.
1: That's why you know.
0: Fine.
1: I'm not top of your mind, clearly.
0: I'm the crybaby.
1: All right, also, Paul Wall has an album, Fortune and Glory, La Tyler, Destined for Greatness, Brent Faiyaz, DJ Candlestick, and ISO Supremacy, Purple Icon, all out today. And when we come back, ask ye any question you have. We're here to help you out, me and B-Dot.
0: Yep.
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1: Whoa, whoa, whoa, whoa, whoa, whoa.
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4: It's going to be a sunny and warm afternoon with our seasonable high temperatures closer to the upper 80s. We're also going to begin to see our humidity increase a little bit as well. We're at WSAV. I'm Storm Team 3 meteorologist Hannah Evans.
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0: what up, though? It's your girl, Miss Monique. Welcome to the show on a June 5th, 2026. It is Friday. Coming up in the show, got your chance to win $2,500. Got your chance to win a free trip to our iHeartRadio Music Fest. Infotainment's coming up. Topic of the day. Oh, and, you know, today just so happens to be National Donut Day. It's a day honoring the popular deep-fried rings of dough, which comes each year on the first Friday in June. Now, here's a little fun fact. National Donut Day dates back to 1938 when it was established by the Salvation Army to honor the donut girls who served donuts to American soldiers during World War I. Uh-huh. Yes. Well, like I said, we learn something new every day. Stick around. Kendrick and SZA Luther is coming up. Also, let's do brand new Drake.
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2: It's going to be a sunny and warm afternoon with our seasonable high temperatures closer to the upper 80s. We're also going to begin to see our humidity increase a little bit as well. We're at WSAV. I'm Storm Team 3 meteorologist Hannah Evans.
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94.1, the B Savannah is number one for hip hop and R&B. Chris Brown with Bryson Tiller. It depends. It's coming up next. Don't go nowhere. It's Don Tolliver.

0: 94.1, the B, Savannah's number one for hip hop and R&B. Kendrick with SZA, Luther is coming up next.
1: Yo, sis, I don't think they're ready for this.
2: Hey,
1: yo, let me take their ass back to the club real quick.

0: It's Miss Monique. So you remember the viral story about social media influencer out of Florida, Ashley Janae. She passed away while she was on vacation with her boyfriend slash fiance because he proposed over there. Videos were just amazing at, you know, the good time that they were having. But then she ends up dead. Now, her family is basically saying that they don't think it was a suicide. And that's what, you know, authorities said, that she committed suicide, but it has been determined, and they've basically closed the case. They're saying that Ashley Janae, her death was a suicide. And a lot of people think that her boyfriend or slash fiance got away with murder. Especially since over that weekend, they had got into it and had to get their rooms separated. 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

94.1, the B Savannah is number one for hip hop and R&B. You're inside the bomb 4 at 4. Mariah the Scientist is going to come up in number one next. Hold up.

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0: Cardi on offset, Cardi and Cardi be brain on offset. 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
1: Yeah. 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
2: 21.
1: 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She keep on savage in the Aston.

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1: It's the Bootleg Cap Show. That no-cap news report's coming up on your Friday. We find the craziest stories in the world. We talk about them. James, what you got?
2: Google is trying to start a mosquito civil war.
1: A mosquito civil war?
2: Yes.
1: We're talking about it up.